0: Radio FM Plus.
1: I bring her coffee in the morning. She brings me in a piece. I take her out to fancy restaurants. She takes the sadness out of me. I make her cards on her birthday. She makes me a better man. I take her water when she's thirsty.

there only to hide my guilt and shame. I forgive you, now I ask the same of you. While we were apart, I was human too.

0: zlepši si náladu.
1: Hit Radio FM Plus.
2: No, I can't take one more step towards you.